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1: The public will judge not only the outcome of Tuesday's operations but also the manner in which you conduct yourselves and exercise your responsibility and your authority. Your responsibility is not to bully, it is to protect. Your professionalism has the power to build confidence in policing and to demonstrate that the rule of law remains the cornerstone of our democracy.
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8: This democracy that we have must be used by everybody who has a grievance to make sure that those grievances are addressed within democratic value systems that are enshrined in our constitution. Therefore, we do not support the breaking of the rule of law, which other people are threatening, and it is our hope that law enforcement agencies, as indicated by government, are ready to respond to those who will want to take advantage of the situation.
9: Moga wa di e u dumelana le ANC ntlenya gore ba ipilayetse ba ikobele molao mme a ipiletswa ba ahi ba Afrika Borwa go bangatana nngwe motlatsi wa modula setulo wa committee ya bo federal ya DA Solimalatsi wa hlalosa.
10: It is very clear that these calls for a shutdown are dangerous, and what is increasingly becoming clear is that opponents of stability, progress, peace and democracy are becoming more louder and more visible. These calls on all of us who believe in our democracy to unite stronger to push back against these attempts to divide our communities and normalize criminality masquerading as protest. If we don't do that, the scars that will emerge from these shutdowns will live with many of us forever.
9: Moga wa EFF ona o re ba itapele ba megatlo e etellang pele bo ipiletso ba o sane ba lokela ho lela ke ditsepe EFF re bo itswaro ba megatlo e o busile faditse se ritisa naha ka ha Afrika Borwa e tsebahala e le naha e ya ditokelo tsa botho e bile di hlompha haholo. 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
11: These crimes that have been committed by March and March and their groupings, every time they protest, they beat up Africans. Even those with documentation get to be beaten up on a daily basis. So we call on a law enforcement agency to act on this crime. These people have declared that they are going to kill, they are going to do anything necessary to make sure that Africans live. The people have declared a crime before they can commit a crime. We don't know why they are not arrested even to this day. We say law enforcement agencies of South Africa ought to act and act immediately and arrest those who are declaring that on a certain day, on the 30th of June, they shall be committing a crime.
9: Le ha o le jwalo ho na le mega e menya dipolitiki e tsetsang boipelaetso ba osane. Metapelo wa mogha wa Action SA Herman Mashaba di khodi ntse pedi tse fitileng. O ile a theoletsa mogha wa March and March ka boipelaetso ba ona bo bile ntoropong ya Johannesburg.
12: Jacinta and March and March, I'm here to give my unconditional support to the work of Lord that you are doing for our country.
13: Thank you.
12: You are doing this for my children, you are doing this for my grandchildren, because as a country we've reached a stage where these foreigners have shown total disrespect to us. The only way I believe we are going to save this country are actions like this. So please keep on doing this.
9: Tlalo ena e tlhopisitswe ke Busi Bopela wa SABC News a le Johannesburg. Nna ke na ka moloi tshebeletsong ya Lesedi FM.
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16: as we progress to the next stage we need to remember that our duty goes beyond maintaining order today. Our true responsibility is to ensure that every resident can live in a place where they feel safe and that we are held accountable for the actions we take to build and protect such communities. I thank you all.
14: Go santse jalo mapodisi a ne a dira thibelo ya pharakano mo tseleng ya N8 mo Bloemfontein. 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
1: In as far as the filing season is concerned, I think what is important for us is to be able to ensure that the 6 million taxpayers that we are going to auto-assess starting from the 1st of July, that those taxpayers are able to check their status on our SARS online query system. You can be able to go there and check your status, whether you are auto-assessed or not, between the 1st and the 12th of July. And we want to make sure that those taxpayers don't panic to come to our offices, that they wait until the end of the 12th of July so that they are able to receive correspondence from us.
0: Nakong ena eo naha ya Afrika Borwa e tobaneng le phephetso ya mohanto o mabapi le melato a e hlokang tokomane o tlileng ho baka la 30 kgweding ena hodimo, baahi ba bangata profenseng ya KwaZulu-Natal ba tletleba ka ho kwalwa ha mabenkele a dispaza e leng seo ba hlalosang e le phephetso e kgolo ho bona. Nkululeko Ngobeze wa Nama.
2: I think we have to be honest that today we lost the game because there was a lack of power and speed in our team when I compare that with our opponent.
3: Currently, the conversation needs to go beyond ordering foreigners to leave. We are not hearing of any solutions regarding the empowerment of locals who will be left behind. We need to ensure that we continue to be able to buy bread after the foreigners have left. From whom do we buy from and who will benefit? There is a lot that has been left unsaid, and that is why we are concerned. After they have left, will we be ready?
0: Melata e tswana heng ya Bangladesh e nang le mabenkele a dispaza lekeisheneng la Kwabokweni haufi le White River profenseng ya Mpumalanga e tlhalosa ga e na le tshabo e kgolo mabapi le mohanto ona wa hosane.
4: So I got my document, everything on right thing. So this 25 also I get my 2-year extension. If the government say your document is not right, you are not staying here, we can go, we can leave this country. There is not a problem. We are not fighting with anybody. This is not my country. This is your country. I was apply for the everything. They give me the document. I'm scared also. I'm scared too much also. Because if there's a fight, we also affecting. So we don't need any fight.
0: Re dipetela ka o lekola rena e be mebaraka e sebeditse jwang. 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
1: Be honest that today we lost the game because there was a lack of power and speed in our team. When I compare that with our opponent, we lost a lot of duels, man against man, and the speed in our team, not only the speed, the running speed, but also the speed of execution. When you see how quick it went with Canada, and we also for the building up, how long sometimes it was before we took a decision, those are things we have to work on.
0: Bruce Ubiyeza told us as a shop as a high.
1: When we look back, I think we can be very satisfied of what we did. It was 24 years ago that South Africa could qualify for World Cup. We did it. Everyone hoped, and some expected that we should achieve the second round. We did it also. So, okay, we are disappointed, but we wanted to win, and it should be really a little miracle if we should have been in the third round. But we don't have to be too much disappointed again.
0: Re buisana ka papadi ena ya maobane le mosebetsi mmoho le nna ho tswa ho SABC Sports ebile le sebohodi tshebeletsong ena ya LCDFM yena ke Thabiso Mafreka. 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
1: 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Defeat is an orphan, and victory has many relatives. To you, the listeners, and the South African populace, never forget that Bafana Bafana squad is the first one in the our history to take us this far, the knockout stages. Never forget that. Victory has many relatives. Defeat is an orphan. Welcome home, Bafana Bafana. Bye, welcome, baby fatherland.
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1: 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And only academic institution operating at a certain level. A human man who has become the honorary doctorate, right? Now, two, honorary doctorate heba ho file yona. O santu ka ishimisha yane le koka. One, when you are an honorary doctor, hasu wena doctor, like an academic doctor, how much family will be Dr. Tefo or Dr. Mofokeng, except can you just look at my university, you are about to leave, hova, you look at my mara udira merero, e amanang li university, you are about to leave, nyona. 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But oh my God, you know what? A beautiful goal that took us to the next stage, a re mofe honorary doctorate. Rebecca Malone sing so well, a re mofe honorary doctorate. 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It's a shame what is happening in South African academia today. We have politicized everything and anything. But it is worse when we politicize academia.
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1: 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our education space karena no wena we shouldn't be talking about this because pre-1994 le tente re sa bolela ka tsona re di ka segere di dira ga go me that how many people do know on that for if you know the story of that college that Bible college in Natal e go bontsha gore ga re sa we learn the value of education Everybody and anybody wants to be a doctor or wants to have a degree or a diploma. Abanyaki knowledge, abanyaki tsebo. And they conferred knowledge is power, right? Fort Hare University, and it's not the only university, the only one. Many universities or registered the degrees. Yes, many degrees. They are registered, they are required. Because we no longer value education. And that's why. But can't you get me an honorary doctorate at your university?
0: Sure.
1: That said, before we talk about for the benefit of those who are listening, honorary doctorate also, the Minister of Education, the Council can also say, no ways, we need to decide that. Council are holy, but Council are a man. No, not this person. Robert Mugabe had 7 degrees. Right? One from Fort Hare, the rest of Kumanal Kamotronko. Six of them, and Kamotronko. Congratulations, kudos to him. But many universities, they had more than 10 honorary doctorates. Many universities, Bamuchi Tron. Jacob Zuma, before I was president of South Africa, he had 5 honorary doctorates. Thabo Mbeki has more than 5 honorary doctorates, but Mbeki will never allow you to call him doctor. And I'm not a doctor. Doctor ke bala ba training school by human. Ke tsaka ke honorary. I can only address as such mo university ye o impile o tsona.
0: So, jole ho hloke ha dintlafatso ka pa diphetho di femo la wong professor etla thibela makala. A simola ong ho iketsa di university ka pa ho nela na ka mangolwana di sa tshwanela.
1: Yes, kudos to former minister of education Blade Nzimande will allege in his diplomatic way to say come on guys you know you don't qualify le bona ba ile ba boya ba apologize mara apology ya ona be se selo ka bona be ba ke advertiser ba nyaka go tlhogela batho but the person I like Okay, give me a level hand to Dr. Zeling Dimavagi, because we are about to argue, you have used us, you abused us in order to promote yourself. It was wrong of you to do that, and I respect him for that. But yes, the Council on Higher Education, the Ministry of Education, even people on the ground, should be able to raise their voice to say, but and I can tell you as an academic of many years in this space, right? in the main, is historically black university. The West University in this case, is the University of Venda, was the first one of Father Singer, the honorary doctorate. I mean, it's Chaoke, I think it's Malope, it's Tavani, the musician. In fact, by far the majority of them were singers and dancers about feeling to be. I wrote about this. I criticized them for that at the time when it started. And I said, once you start this, many are going to imitate you and it's going to be difficult to stop it. Hence, Nalwana Roboda Lakayana today.
0: Sure. Fela Hobaning, Boradi Politiki, Bashanka Bamuso, let Hatwa, just a celebrity. E ba bona ba o hangata e kang ba mo haungo amohela mangolwana me kana go tseding jalo ka o boletse ba ikotla sefuba le o bapatsa mangolwana se molawong
1: ho bani the value of education in the black community in the black family is not as important. What's important is the title. What is important is the material worth of the material things. Baba Nobari, if I have anything and I don't share it with others, so I'm not worth being called a human being. Rather do the best you can for the other, rather than for yourself. Until our politicians understand that public office is about the other and not the self, then they will always be thinking, it is about me and about me only. They must be ashamed. Baba Rapeli Kambat Roba for the honorary doctorate. Baba Ringi, I will give you money if you give me an honorary doctorate.
0: Sure.
1: Or even not that. You know, in the media, I mean, the High Court had to pronounce on Oscar Mabuyane, the premier. I can say that because in the public space. The High Court decided or not. Malema is right because it is public knowledge. Or when you didn't qualify, you tried to go through RPL. But there is no record. You went through RPL. Mm-hmm. The university says, no, we have no record of this man. I come through the process, a master's of a doctor degree. Yet you still want to go to God? Shame, shame, shame, shame on us.
0: Professor Bedi Sahampe, boemo kapa title ya doctor, kiba amohedi the recipient, tsa mangolwana. Ho theola boleng ba mangolo a fufuleletsweng ho le ho kae naheng ena and PhDs.
1: Indeed, like I said, it devalues education. For nna le wena re leng barutisi, re nyaka gore ra bana ba kerere tsenang sekolo, right? The highest achievement in academia is a doctorate, it's a PhD. You must earn it, you must not be given. O tshwanetse o ihumane through sweat and sacrifice and discipline. Mara re kgona go rekisiwa. Re kgona go reka. Remember, re badile ka dilo ke under African Writers Series, bo Wole Soyinka, Shinua Achebe, and Ngugi wa Thiong'o, making jokes about some of these things, ba re, ko mo a nageng ka bona, mme ka batho ba reka dilo ke ba di humana ka ntle le the political power together. But I never thought it would happen in my country and in my lifetime. It's a shame what we are doing, but I'm glad you chose this topic. Let's go and talk about them. They encourage about tutor able talk and a tutor hydric osmosis over high regular challenge. You sit down, you sweat, you work, and but what you can tell about that, that man must be a PhD. That man is learned. Le ha ba re botse mara o ha mo ka mo kwabolelang le di kgopolo tsa gagwe.
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1: 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We must put you out there as a role model, as a worthy of emulation. Batho ba dimo go tshwana le wena, that's the beauty of it. Again, I mean, when you talk about doctor,
3: right? Desmond in Pili Tutu. Ukamba Fatem, Babambara, Kama Fandad, Warren, Kama Fatausen. Because of the service he rendered to his people. When you talk about Nelson Mandela, but how many can you give that man? Even 1,000 won't be enough. So that's the beauty of it. There is value in doing that. Because Rena Karabas, that city we trust, we need to develop that. To excel in what you are doing. Do the best you can, right? But if never you scored a beautiful goal. No, by the way, whenever we walk in the harbor, I mean, whenever the new just paid you harmonati, therefore you must get an honorary doctorate. That's the reason why you and I are talking about this today. Because Harifabona put Hogwarts the value of it.
0: Okay.
3: It undermines academia and academic achievement.
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1: The public will judge not only the outcome of Tuesday's operations, but also the manner in which you conduct yourselves and exercise your responsibility and your authority. Your responsibility is not to bully, it is to protect. Your professionalism has the power to build confidence in policing and to demonstrate that the rule of law remains the cornerstone of our democracy.
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2: Your role is to make sure that everybody who stays in the Republic of South Africa, whether that person is from other parts of the continent or the world, they must feel safe. It is only those who are here illegally, who are undocumented, whom we must deal with decisively. People must know that South Africa is not a playground of criminal activity.
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3: In as far as the filing season is concerned, I think what is important for us is to be able to ensure that the 6 million taxpayers that we are going to auto-assess starting from the 1st of July, that those taxpayers are able to check their status on our SARS online query system. You can be able to go there and check your status, whether you are auto-assessed or not, between the 1st and the 12th of July. And we want to make sure that those taxpayers don't panic to come to our offices, that they wait until the end of the 12th of July, so that they are able to receive correspondence from us.
0: Ditaba tsena tsa hora ya botshelela di fella mona mamela ditaba tse ding ha hora e tlabe le ya bosupa. Thakgoga breakfast show.
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1: While SAPS is aware of public speculation regarding the timing of the attack, it is premature and irresponsible to speculate on any possible motive or to conclude that the incident is linked to his anticipated appearance before the commission. Detectives will follow evidence where it leads. The SAPS views any attempt to intimidate, silence, or attack any individual involved in judicial processes in the most serious light, and any attempt to interfere with the administration of justice. Other work of the commission will be met with the full might of the law.
0: Letona la naha la sepolesa le tshwere mokobobo Feroz Khatshali a le kopile hore ho be le kutlwano le tlhompho ho tswa mahlakoreng ohle nakong ena eo mapolesa a tlang ho romellwa dibakeng tse fapaneng a pele ho matsholo a boipelaetso hosane ka la 30. 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
2: We have our own cultures, our own experience, our own value systems, which have taught us the values of mutual respect, of the importance of human dignity. And you don't need a constitution to remind South Africans that those are our deep values. You can say, in fact, that this constitution is an expression of those deep values. We didn't start to have values only when we had adopted a constitution. We had those deep values that were born in a struggle for freedom against colonialism, against apartheid.
0: What's up, Machaba? 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
3: With so many people unable to return to their homes, many of them have come here to the local baseball stadium. They've set up a tent city effectively out in the open, protected at least from the dangers of some of the aftershocks, but of course exposed to the elements. They are sleeping in cheap nylon tents, they have set up tarpaulins, they're sleeping under structures made out of blankets and lying on donated mattresses, anything they can get their hands on.
0: Ditaba tsena tsa rra ya bosupa di felela mona boela ba mona ditaba tse ding ga o rra e tlabeile ya borobedi.
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3: Shop shop, Karas, one Eddie. Ah, I'm a woman, I'm a Gitila, Salchio Karas.
1: Shop Eddie.
3: 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And the game was not good at all. And then I saw a foster game.
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4: 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I'm going to go to the house. I'm going to go to the house. I'm going to go to the house. I'm going to go to the house. I'm going to go to the house. I'm going to go to the house. I'm going to go to the house. I'm going to go to the house. I'm going to go to the house. I'm going to go to the house. I'm going to go to the house. I'm going to go to the house. I'm going to go to the house. I'm going to go to the house. I'm going to go to the house. I'm going to go to the house. I'm going to go to the house. I'm going to go to the house. I'm going to go to the house. I'm going to go to the house. I'm going to go to the house. I'm going to go to the house. I'm going to go to the house. I'm going to go to the house. I'm going to go to the house. I'm going to go to the house. I'm going to go to the house. I'm going to go to the house. I'm going to go to the house. I'm going to go to the house. I'm going to go to the house. I'm going to go to the house. I'm going to go to the house. I'm going to go to the house. I'm going to go to the house. I'm going to go to the house. I'm going to go to the house

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1: This investigation is being led by the Gauteng Hawks Crime Intelligence and the SAPS Detective Service. Lieutenant General Dimpane has further directed that the Political Killings Task Team be incorporated into the investigation to ensure that every possible lead is pursued and that those responsible are brought to book. General Dimpane has wished Major General Khan a speedy recovery, and her thoughts are also with his family during this period.
0: Go sale jwalo letona la naha la sepolesa le tshwereng mokobobo Feroz Khatalia le kopile hore ho be le kutlwano le tlhompho ho tswa mahlakoreng ohle nakong ena eo mapolesa a tlang ho romellwa dibakeng tse fapaneng pele ho matsholo a boipelaetso hosane ka la 30 kgweding ena. 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
2: We have our own cultures, our own experience, our own value systems, which have taught us the values of mutual respect, of the importance of human dignity. And you don't need a constitution to remind South Africans that those are our deep values. You can say, in fact, that this constitution is an expression of those deep values. We didn't start to have values only when we had adopted a constitution. We had those deep values that were born in a struggle for freedom against colonialism, against apartheid.
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3: In as far as the filing season is concerned, I think what is important for us is to be able to ensure that the 6 million taxpayers that we are going to auto assess starting from the 1st of July, that those taxpayers are able to check their status on our SARS online query system. You can be able to go there and check your status, whether you are auto-assessed or not, between the 1st and the 12th of July. And we want to make sure that those taxpayers don't panic to come to our offices, that they wait until the end of the 12th of July, so that they are able to receive correspondence from us.
0: What's up, Maruho? 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
1: 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They will be impounded and fined. But we are witnessing and we are being undermined when the BMA confirmed that some of these buses are found to be transporting passengers without the cross-border permit.
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2: Information available at this stage suggests that the two deceased were working from a tavern under the influence of alcohol. One altercation ensued between the two and they stabbed each other. One deceased was found where the incident happened, whereas the other one was found by committee members a few meters away from the first scene. It is believed that he has succumbed to multiple stab wounds he sustained. The third person who witnessed the incident, who shares the same nationality with the deceased persons, continues to be apprehended by police for more information.
0: Ditaba tsena tsa rra ya borobong di felela mona boela ba mamela ditaba tse ding ga gora e tlabe e le ya lesome e itlhabolole.

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1: Lawlessness, vandalism or illegal barricading of public roads will not be tolerated. Those taking part are urged to conduct themselves peacefully and within the framework of the law. To motorists, please anticipate delays, heavy law enforcement presence and the potential localized diversions around Zondi, Jabulani and surrounding arterial routes tomorrow morning. If possible, please plan your trips early or utilize alternative routes to avoid frustration.
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2: 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Just in one day at the Bay Bridge on the 27th, we're able to process like 3,000 repatriations that were done just in one day. So it's quite a lot. 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
3: 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The page is in charge. 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
1: 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All four victims sustained multiple gunshot wounds to the head and were declared deceased at the scene. The motive for the killing remains unknown and no arrests have been made. Police are appealing to anyone with information that could assist in the investigation to contact Lieutenant Colonel Monde Sitole on 082-457-2812 or the Crime Stop number on 08600-10111.
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3: 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The dismay was indicated. It became clear that regardless of what I fear, I must come to the commission and the Lord will take care of the rest. There had been reservations in what I've inserted in my previous statements, and it was mainly out of fear. So after that chat, I saw it fit and correct that I need to come to the commission and set the record straight.
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1: 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My decision still stands. 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Case postponed 8 July for arrangement of a trial date. You are in custody.
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2: We feel relief. We feel very relief because when you first said that on the 30th people will be beating up, we were so afraid, but now we feel relief because we are with the police here and the police are helping us and there are a lot of buses. It looks like we are going all today.
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3: Preliminary investigation indicated that one male and one female were found laying next to each other in the sitting room, while another male and female were lying next to each other on a bed in the bedroom. All four victims sustained multiple gunshot wounds to the head and were declared deceased at the scene. The motive for the killing remains unknown and no arrests have been made. Police are appealing to anyone with information that could assist in the investigation to contact Lieutenant Colonel Monde Sitole on 082-457-2812 or the Crime Stop number on 08600-10111.
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1: 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Let us not allow a minority of individuals with criminal intentions to divide us or to undermine the stability of our province. Let us demonstrate that the Free State is a province where the rule of law prevails, where the rights of all are protected, and where we can resolve our differences through dialogue, not violence. Tomorrow is a normal day.
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2: We are very disappointed. We were not expecting this particular outcome. We believe that we have done our best in relation to presenting the new facts in relation to Mr. Mokgosi's address. Our client is aggrieved and going to be taking this matter further. We're going to appeal this particular decision. We're going to go to the High Court so that the High Court must make a decision whether the decision of the magistrate is correct to deny our client bail. We believe that Mr. Maxwell, for example, and we believe that that particular aspect is a new fact and it actually confirms that the address where Mr. Mokgosi is staying is the correct address.
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3: Now regarding Wednesday's testimony, the commission will be in touch with General Khan's legal representatives. And much more than that, we can't really say at this point because obviously this incident just happened last night. And once we have had that engagement with these legal representatives, we will then be able to make a further announcement.
0: Baahi ba intabazwe Harry Smith ba bolela hore ba maketse ke polao e nyagosang ya ba ba motho ba babedi ba dilemo tse robong le leshomelemetswe mene. 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
6: 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Teams are continuing to work towards full restoration of electrical services as well as water services. And the transit and circulation in roadways are about 90% restored, which is very important for rescue operations.
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1: 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We still have about 60 or 70 more buses that are still to come in to take the individual, but as I've said, our challenge now is the luggage that's taking up or occupying more spaces in the buses. We are trying, as I said, to alleviate that risk by bringing a truck to take those luggages to be able to allow for more people in the buses.
0: Di tabadisa le jwa lo mmuso wa province ya Free State o di motheng pele ho boipelaetso bo rerilweng bana ha ka bophara. 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
2: Urge all residents to raise their grievances through this proper channels rather than resorting to actions that disrupt the lives of fellow citizens. Let us not allow a minority of individuals with criminal intentions to divide us or to undermine the stability of our province. Let us demonstrate that the Free State is a province where the rule of law prevails, where the rights of all are protected, and where we can resolve our differences through dialogue, not violence. Tomorrow is a normal day.
0: Komishini ya Madlanga e bolela hore e tlo buisana le setlhopha sa molao sa motlatsi wa hlooho ya lekala la mautlwela Mayor General Feroz Khan mabapi le ho hlaha hae ka labararo ka pela komishini. 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
3: 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And once we have had that engagement with these legal representatives, we will then be able to make a further announcement.
0: Mama di fella mona di dabatsana tsa horra ya bobedi ha re tiane o tse hlahlamang e leng tsa horra ya boraro tau.
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All right. 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
1: 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Yeah, that deals with his interactions with Mr. Mashaba and their activities.
2: And whatever else.
1: And whatever else that's left, Chair, that still needs to be conversed with Mr. Nku, Chair.
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3: I'm here because of I mean the march. We are sick and tired of the foreigners. The foreigners must go back to their countries. We have lost our children because of the stuff that are selling in their spousal shops. So they must go, they must leave their spousal shops. They must go back to their countries. We are here to the march in order that we want them to go back to their countries.
4: Our kids are like zombies.
3: Yes, our kids are drinking drugs, are smoking drugs because of them. So we want them to go back to their countries.
0: Ditaba di salejwalo baahi ba mmalwa ba Malawi ba ntseng ba fihla sebakeng sa Durban sa Old Drive. 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
5: At that's the quantification. We still just have to count of how many people that were brought in, because there were a number of people that were brought in yesterday, I think about 1.7 versus the number that we had on our calculations. We still have about 60 or 70 more buses that are still to come in to take the individual. But as I've said, our challenge now is the luggage that's taking up or occupying more spaces in the buses. We are trying, as I said, to alleviate that risk by bringing a truck to take those luggages to be able to allow for more people in the buses.
0: Mamedi di fella mona di tabatsana tsa horra ya boraro ha re tiane o tse hlahlamang e lengatsa horra ya bone. 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
1: 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Four males believed to be between the ages of 30 and 50 years were certified dead at the scene. One body was reportedly found outside the vehicles while three individuals were trapped. The driver of the single cab buggy sustained injuries and was transported to hospital.
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2: People don't have a means of communicating with those who purport to represent them. And even though structurally it's better designed at local government level, where you have ward representatives and PR representatives, I would hazard it doesn't exist in that way. We allow public representatives to get away with doing the very, very, very least. And what doesn't even feature on that list is much communication with the people they represent. That's a problem. So if you ask Jacinta Ngobeyesi Zuma who her public representative is, one would hope that somebody like that would have been contacted by a public representative and that there's communication. I would hazard not.
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4: 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There's been some contact with the Madlanga Commission and we understand that they have directed representatives to arrive at the hospital to confirm that General Khan has in fact been shot, or alternatively whether this is something less serious than what it's made out to be.
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1: Motor stopping edge expect road closures, rolling barricade and traffic delays of between 7 in the morning and 4 in the afternoon. The largest march organized by March and March will see about 5,000 participants walking from Bayers Nogger Square to Constitutional Hill to hand over a memorandum on inner city safety and access to services. A second march by labor and civic organization will head to the Department of Home Affairs, raising concerns about illegal immigration policies. In Midrand, the Maibuya Youth Activist Movement will march from Dale Road to Sensen Plant Hire Officers, calling for more local youth employment opportunities. The GMPD says heavy law enforcement deployment will remain in place to manage traffic, monitor the marches, and maintain public safety. For SABC News, I'm Luyanda Danga in Johannesburg.
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4: 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And now he's talking about drug trafficking. He was working, he was on the payroll of a drug trafficker, in my opinion, back in 2011, because he received this money from Radovan Krecher. So now suddenly a complete turnaround. So I thought it was necessary to include mention of this commissioners.
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0: 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Most of the thing was an organ.
1: Mona Salamas tool.
0: Salamas tool. One wire was a
1: Muslim.
0: 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Now I want to budget some rye. 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
4: No, the English squad's good. I think if you look at that, the average age of that squad is 27. I think the average test cap is about 32. So it's a young, but experienced squad. There's a few old names there that guys is really experienced, like Jamie George. There's guys in their 30s, 33, 35. And then the average age is only 27. So I think you'll get youth and you'll get fearless teams and a team that, two teams that was in the final who really competed well of their premiership. Obviously, like we are testing players and resting some players like they're doing with Morrow. We're doing the same with some players, getting them in a little bit later. Maybe with the greatest rivalry, we'll get some players in. I guess they're doing the same there, but we're not part of the England squad and management. We wouldn't be sure what their thinking is, but it's a very competitive squad and a squad that we obviously know we're going to have to work really hard next week at Ellis Park to get the win.
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1: President Mbeki is not avoiding accountability. Like all citizens in this country, what President Mbeki is asking for is simply to assert his right, constitutional right, and the rule of law. And that is the context in which he raises the recusal issue. If this court were to enter the merits and decide that there is no unlawfulness and the commission is properly constituted, my client stands ready to account before that commission.
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2: Motorists are being urged to expect road closures, rolling barricade and traffic delays of between 7 in the morning and 4 in the afternoon. The largest march organized by March and March will see about 5,000 participants walking from Bayers Nogger Square to Constitutional Hill to hand over a memorandum on inner city safety and access to services.
0: Ho tsamachaba sepolesa sa Germany se re batho ba bahlano ba bolauwe tlhaselong ya uthunya sitsing sa batjha a toropong ya Stade. 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Jessica Parker, BBC.
3: Police have told the BBC that 5 people have died after a shooting earlier today. It happened in the town of Stade, which has a population of around 50,000 people. The town lies in the north of Germany, just west of the city of Hamburg. 2 people have been arrested, according to the authorities, including the suspected shooter. Police say there is no ongoing threat to the public and that a possible motive isn't yet clear.

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1: Yeah, this is certainly you receive a goal in the moment that the game is finished. It was about 2 minutes or 3 minutes to play, so yeah, it's done at that moment. And for Canada, it was the right moment also to score. At the other side, we have to be honest also that today there was more speed and power in our opponent, the team of our opponent, and that we lost many duels. Certainly man against man duels because of the power, and this is something I think that we have to work on the next months, but not only we but also all South African football, that is not anymore playing tiki-tiki, it's also the power and the speed you need, and we I think we have an example from that today with our opponents.
0: Mamedi o ntshitse maikutlo jalo he mokwetlisi Hugo Bruce ka bogotshwanyane a tlhalosa ka nnetoge ebile leeto le maatla le o ka nnete a boneng boiphitlhelelo ba dibapadi tsa gae bo e ba ka tsela e 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Ikutlwele o di beile tsena he
2: you know, what do you think were some of the stumbling blocks? They seem to have done their homework, especially on you and Tapelo as well. Rele had to be taken off at halftime.
3: Yeah, no, it was a difficult game today. But I think we managed to create chances, you know, in the first half and the second half, you know, but congratulations to them, you know. We did our best, you know, we wanted to win, you know, but it wasn't our day today.
2: And then what do you, I mean, obviously hindsight is the best foresight. What do you think you could have done a little bit different from your initial game plan when things were not going your way?
3: No, you know, we stick to our game plan, you know. I think we got behind them. We created our chances, you know, and I think we didn't convert them, you know. And, you know, it's painful, you know, to concede, you know, so late in the game, you know. But, you know, it's football, you know. But all I can say, I'm very proud of the boys for the four today. They did everything they could, you know, and as a player, you know, being part of the team, you know, I'm very happy to be here, and I'm very proud of the boys for fighting today.
2: Your World Cup experience overall, how would you sum it up?
0: Mamedi ka bogotshwanyane ne le ena he Oswin Apolice che ha ona sebapadi se ka thabelang gore be mo mamedi se tswile se se le boemong bona bo nneteng ne ntse re na le tebello e kgolo ka bafana 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
1: 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The levels of desperation will want people to blame someone, so they have found the bogeyman now, and the person to blame is the most vulnerable in society. It starts with the African migrants, and I can tell you it will go to tribalism. In fact, it is already there. So you have to blame somebody when you are desperate.
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2: Motorists are being urged to expect road closures, rolling barricade and traffic delays of between 7 in the morning and 4 in the afternoon. The largest march organized by March and March will see about 5,000 participants walking from Bayer's Norger Square to Constitutional Hill to hand over a memorandum on inner city safety and access to services.
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3: 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Like all citizens in this country, what President

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1: Let there be no doubt. Government, it's ready. JCPS cluster, it's ready. NAT joins, it's ready. Prof joins and district joins are ready. We will secure every lawful and peaceful demonstration. We will protect every community. We will safeguard critical infrastructure and any building. We will maintain public order. And where criminality presents itself, we will respond swiftly, proportionally, and decisively within the confines and the framework of the law.
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2: We are ready to deal with whatever disruption, instability that could take place. So on the 30th, as people are saying, all manner of things will happen. We are taking measures to ensure that the 30th becomes a normal day where people will be able to work, to go about their business. Our security forces are ready.
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1: For call upon every organizer and every participant to honor their commitment under the law. Exercise your constitutional right respectfully and peacefully. Cooperate with marshals and law enforcement officials. Those that intend to hand over the memorandum, they must hand it over to the relevant state authority.
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5: 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So it's not a smoking gun. You've got a newspaper article, an attempt by me to validate the newspaper article by issuing a subpoena, and IDAC's response saying this is a live investigation, I'm not giving you an answer to your subpoena. And commissioners, I'm saying, surely that gives the impression that there is something out. There's something going on with these Louis Vuitton bags.
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